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0: 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Is this normal or not? Hit us on Instagram at VBros on air. We'll talk more.

0: 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It's Mikey V. Got my big bro, Frankie V, with me and our bestie, Gianna.
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0: get out of it. 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It's Mikey V, my big bro, my actual brother, Frankie V, and our best friend, Gianna.
1: Malcolm Todd right there with earrings at number 9. He is in the latest Gap campaign showing off fall denim. And he covered the song Dancing on My Own.
0: He's having a big year.
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0: 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Count them down. Thursday night with Bruno Mars now. It's Risk It All, number 8.

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1: If you're somebody that runs late often,
0: 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Mm-hmm. Like, at what point are you being rude for how late you are? We'll talk about that next.

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3: 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We're so close to Friday. Let's kick it. 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

KISS 102.3, Albany Station for all the hits. On socials, I'm at Angelina on air. It's the new hit list. Shout out to Marissa on X requesting this Ariana Grande. Hate That I Made You Love Me on the new hit list.

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2: Olivia Rodrigo doing Stupid Song. We're the new hit list. I'm Angelina. I cannot wait for iHeartRadio Music Festival. Just added Ciara. Cardi B is going to be there. Zara Larsson. This man right here.

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All right, my loves, thanks so much for hanging out, discovering new music with me. We'll be back tomorrow night, same place, same time, 11 p.m. right here on the new hit list. It's been so real. Leaving you with Ari Petal.

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2: 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Hang on. 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
1: Okay, I don't know if I'm buying this. Study finds that the best kissers were born in these certain months. It's Buster on Q102. January, March, May, June, October, and November are more likely to be considered great kissers. Researchers believe people born during these months may often be viewed as more affectionate, confident, and emotionally open in relationships. Of course, these findings are meant to be fun rather than a proven rule. What do you mean these findings? And who's the researchers? This whole thing was written by somebody that was born in either January, March, May, June, October, or November. For just

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1: 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I'm going to run through this list next. Monday.
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4: 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Your favorites. Look forward to this every day. Tame Impala, Jenny narrowly avoided being locked out of the countdown. Let's sneak it back in. To the five spots with Dracula. Who has the biggest song today? Your minutes out from finding out.

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2: Friends, Ariana Grande made every single countdown this week and was on top more than anybody else. 3 out of 5 days at number 1. And here she is again. 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
1: Yo, guys, I am so excited, being as though we finally made it to the weekend. I don't know about you, but I feel like this has been the longest week ever. But we are here Friday afternoon. What's poppin'? 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
1: 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Well, apparently there's an update to it, and I cannot believe it. We'll talk about it in just a few. Hang on.

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1: Y'all, appreciate you hanging out. My name is EJ. 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

I've never been happier to see the sun reflecting off a pale guy. 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
1: Yo, what up? It is EJ. So I've been like talking a lot of crap about pumpkin spice lattes and how it's too early to even have them in August. But let me tell you something. Earlier today, your boy definitely got himself one, and I have no complaints.

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1: Yo, sometimes I feel like I am way too petty for my own good. 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
1: Y'all, appreciate you hanging out. My name is EJ. It is me, EJ, on the gram. We're talking about, is it a red flag if the person that you are dating is not communicative? I feel like it is, because who else are you texting? 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Like, why don't you have your attention on me, and who else are you giving it to? That's all I'm saying. We'll talk about it next.

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1: 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We got BTS coming through, Major Lazer, Zara Larsson, and more. 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
1: Y'all, appreciate you hanging out. 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Y'all, anybody else low-key be at work on a Friday doing everything but working? I don't know why, but I definitely do not come to work on a Friday to be productive. I come here to talk with my friends and to scroll on TikTok.

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1: Yo, what's poppin' on a Friday afternoon? My name is EJ. So I don't know if you remember, a couple of weeks ago, we talked about how this company is coming out with these human refrigerators. Well, apparently there's an update to it, and it is so wild.

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1: Post Malone proposed to his girlfriend. 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This is insane. 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
2: Hey, Brenda, did you know that we're in a full-blown dating recession right now?
3: 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Really?
1: A dating recession?
4: What does this mean? No one's dating?
2: Well, yeah, basically, so they say that only 30% of single people between the ages of 22 and 35 are actively going on dates every single month. And they say the reason is everything's so expensive. Like, they don't even have the money right now to go out there and date. So they're saying the financial partial recession is turning into a full-on dating recession right now, causing for lots of single people out here in the city.
3: Well, that's what I'm going to start telling people for sure. That's why I'm not going on dates. It's definitely not because I'm not being asked.
4: No. Yeah, this is a good excuse. But you're probably not being asked because the men don't have money.
2: Yeah, exactly.
3: Yeah, it's the recession. It's not me.
2: Yeah, it's them.
3: It's the state of the world.
1: That song, No Broke Boys, it's tough when everybody's broke.
4: Yeah, right.

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